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0: And you're listening to K-Hum. That is Kinky Fingers with Super Glued Blues, which came after some Andrew Bird and Glass Beams. And we're heading into a quick break. A word for you from Coldwell Banker Sellers Realty in Arcata. 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

0: That is King Gizzard and the Lizard Wizard's Mycelium. We're stepping on into the last break of the afternoon show. 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
1: 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That's the Humboldt Folklife Festival, July 18th through the 25th.
2: The Badawat Wiyot in the ancestral Mad River Valley lived on active floodplains with seismically active watersheds for many thousands of years. These ancestors were always engaged in natural hazard mitigation. The ancestral Wiyot may simply have thought of risk assessment and hazard planning as exercising common sense, while modern-day Wiyot operate within a much more complex regulatory environment. Today, the Blue Lake Rancheria builds on those ancient practices with the same goal, to reduce damage and the loss of life resulting from disasters. When emergencies happen, preparation makes the difference. The Blue Lake Rancheria Office of Emergency Services offers many free, hands-on training opportunities for anyone in the community with no experience needed. 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
0: And friends, that is my time for this Thursday afternoon. Thank you so much for spending part of your day with me, for listening, tuning in, calling in requests, keeping me company. And big thanks to Good Shield Aguilar for swinging by today. We featured his music on Locals Only. We got to sit down at about 2 o'clock to talk about the songs, the activism, and the real steps behind the work. And definitely check out what Good Shield's been up to over at BuffaloFieldCampaign.org. I'm Jordan. 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Take care of yourselves, folks. I'll be back tomorrow.
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screaming, you fuss, it's no wonder y'all can't find no peace with each other. But if you ask me, I'd like to see y'all all come together. 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But if you ask me, I'd like to see y'all all come together.

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0: is on her way out to Fieldbrook Elementary School. Sienna, your mom and dad want you to know that they are very proud of you and that they love you very much.
1: And just like that, Sienna became a K-Hum kid. Kids should feel special. 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Got a Bruno Mars song that gets you going? Maybe a little Ella Langley, or how about some Lava Chicken for breakfast? Just call me in the booth, 707-232-5486. 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

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I'm Chaz Lewis. 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

0: Rufus, where are you, buddy?
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0: Golden retriever, red collar, Lassie near Sequoia Park.
1: 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Within minutes, her neighbors started looking, checking backyards, pulling ring footage, keeping an eye out on their dog walks.
2: 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Yeah, down at Community Garden on H Street.
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0: 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I thought I lost you forever.
1: This has happened over 10,000 times in the last 12 years. Just neighbors helping neighbors.
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He is my final serenade. He is a gun and he is a blade. He is a picture that I saved for too long. He is my credit card and keys, and the reason I won't find peace. He is a song I should not complete.

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Let's take some time to pause, breathe, and allow ourselves to center so that we can be open to every possibility in any situation. 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
0: 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I haven't slept in days.
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Mm-hmm.

0: Sienna. Sienna is on her way to Fieldbrook Elementary School. Sienna, your mom and dad want you to know that they are very proud of you and that they love you very much.
1: And just like that, Sienna became a K-Hum kid. Kids should feel special. Kids should feel seen and heard and recognized for all the amazing things they do. That's why every day from 8 a.m. to 8:30, I play what they want to hear. Got a Bruno Mars song that gets you going? Maybe a little Ella Langley, or how about some Lava Chicken for breakfast? Just call me in the booth, 707-232-5486. That's 707-232-KHUM. 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
2: You sure are, Sienna. 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

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Well, I'm gonna tell you right now, start off with 10 pounds of drum. 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

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It helps to keep us happy and balanced. I know it makes me feel better, especially when I'm playing music for all of you. 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
0: Golden retriever, red collar, Lassie near Sequoia Park.
1: Sarah posted to Humboldt Paws Cause. Within minutes, her neighbors started looking, checking backyards, pulling ring footage, keeping an eye out on their dog walk.
2: Hey, I think I saw your dog. Yeah, down at Community Garden on H Street.
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0: Oh my God, Rufus! I thought I lost you forever.
1: This has happened over 10,000 times in the last 12 years. Just neighbors helping neighbors.
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0: 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I haven't slept in days.
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0: PA, thank you very much indeed for being with us this morning. I'd like to start by possibly investigating a point of view that I think many, many of our listeners will be a little bit hazy about. That topsoil is going to be lost forever.
1: Let's see if we can persuade the powers that be and the bills to put in the city forest.

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0: Sienna. Sienna's on her way out to Fieldbrook Elementary School. Sienna, your mom and dad want you to know that they are very proud of you and that they love you very much.
1: And just like that, Sienna became a K-Hum kid. Kids should feel special. Kids should feel seen and heard and recognized for all the amazing things they do. That's why every day from 8 a.m. to 8:30, I play what they want to hear. Got a Bruno Mars song that gets you going? Maybe a little Ella Langley, or how about some Lava Chicken for breakfast? Just call me in the booth, 707-232-5486. That's 707-232-KHUM. Or email me in advance, toby@khum.com.
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My name is Toby. This is Toby in the Morning, and it is Friday indeed, and it feels like it. I just getting out of the house this morning, it was like, yep, there's that vibe. There's that sleep in tomorrow, make breakfast burritos kind of vibe. I'm feeling it. And there is a lot going on this weekend, that is for sure. I'm just putting the final touches on the Albee Creek Star Party interview that I did with Sophia Eckert of the Redwood Alliance Interpretive. That was an awesome interview. They are having a star party at Albee Creek Campground Saturday, tomorrow evening from 8:30 to 10:30. That's going to be a good time. I'm going to bring all the kiddos down there, drink some hot chocolate, lay on our backs, stare at the Milky Way. There's going to be a lot of telescopes there from the Astronomers of Humboldt Club, or the Humboldt Astronomers Club, I guess I should say. There to answer a lot of questions about what it is that you're looking at and constellations, and it is going to be a very good time away from light pollution. So that article will be up momentarily up on LostCoastOutpost.com. So look for that. Expecting Diana in the booth today. That should be exciting. Get a little mindful with Diana today. And Friday Night Market, we are going to be joined by Rosa, as well as some of the vendors from Friday Night Market here in the studio around 9:30 this morning. Always a good time there. I will be broadcasting live from the gazebo this evening. So if you are down in Friday Night Markets or at Friday Night Markets, please come up to the gazebo, say hello, let me know that you listen. Give me an old attaboy. Crabs are still in their winning mood. They did allow for the West Coast Kings to scrape across two runs in the ninth inning, but we held on to a 6-4 victory. So we are doing what we have to do, but unfortunately, so are the other teams. Prune Packers and Potters keep winning. That's going to be tough for us to overcome. But we'll keep our eye on it. Leave it to the Humboldt Crabs to keep things exciting. Well, I don't know any better way to start a Friday morning than with, say, the Butthole Surfers. I mean, just even saying butthole on the line, on the air Friday at 6 o'clock in the morning should constitute some sort of a citation. I feel like somebody's going to kick open the door on the booth and just be like, come with me, sir. Put down the microphone.

0: All right, a little Need to Breathe, Say It Now. Before that, opening up our Friday set with Butthole Surfers, even just saying the word feels Friday to me. We are going to stop, take a very quick commercial break, our very first of the day. Yay! 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

sense to me. Perhaps there's nowhere else I will ever be. I'm wondering, yeah, it seems to me that there's nowhere else that I would rather be. And if I could be anywhere,

0: No, I'll write a little Lauryn Hill, Nothing Even Matters, closing out a nice long block of Friday music this July 17th. We're going to stop for a very quick commercial break and then come back with another long block of music as we tear through our morning. Aaron Lee Tajan with Lost and Alone right after this.
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No, right. Hippie Friday, folks. That means that me and Joe are on the same page. My goodness. A coffee bubble just got me. Did you see that? It seized me. Joe O'Connell and I are on the same page, up to and including the fact that he wanted to let us know about Redwood Pals Rescue Barks and Brews. We do have a PSA that's out there. I do believe it's also on the Good Time Guide or the Lowdown. But just as a simple reminder, July 18th, tomorrow, from 2 to 6 at Azalea Hall and Pearson Park in McKinleyville, bring your pup and join us for a day of craft beer, adoptable dogs, music, food, raffles, and more. Just because you bring your dog does not mean that we're going to adopt it. It just means that it's a very pet-friendly event. Tickets can be purchased for $35 at the door, cash, Venmo, or PayPal accepted. And he also, of course, made his dedication and request for his amazing our amazing blues traveler, Hippie Friday Song of the Day, one of my absolute favorites of all time, Straight On Till Morning, which I will die on the hill of the fact that I think is one of the greatest album covers ever. I don't know what it is about that, but it just gets me every single time. Maybe it's just like Ode to 101. I'm not sure. But in the meantime, in the in-between time and the lean times, here is Blues Travelers, Felicia, Hippie Friday, Joe.

Right. Little Felicia for your Friday morning. Joe and I's gift to the rest of the world. Have a very, very hippie Friday indeed. Brings us to close enough, 6:59 a.m. That's right on the precipice of 7 o'clock a.m. So let's call it 7 o'clock a.m. You're listening to 104.3 or 104.7 KHUM, KHUM out of Cutton, Eureka, Arcata, Fortuna, all over Humboldt County, streaming live on KHUM.com. My name is Toby. This is Toby in the Morning. It is Friday, July 17th. Happy Friday! Yeah, we did it! And it feels like it. I'm telling you, I got out of the house this morning and just the vibe in the air felt like Friday. And I'm here for it. We're going to have Diana in the morning talking a little morning mindfulness about 7:30, half hour from now. Then around 9:30, we're going to welcome the Humboldt Made folks in the booth. We're going to be talking a little bit about what to expect from Friday Night Market. Here's one thing you can expect. Toby in the Morning live from Friday Night Markets. That's right. I will be broadcasting live from the gazebo this evening from 5 to 7. So if you are around Friday Night Markets, come on up to the gazebo. Give me a high five. I'll give you a sticker. Who doesn't love free stickers? You got the Humboldt Crabs continuing on their baseball plight tonight at Arcata Ballpark. You've got the Star Party tomorrow over at Albee Creek Campground. Southern Humboldt, the article on that is up on Lost Coast Outpost on the air section, just under the real estate section above the weather. You're going to catch my interview with Sophia, who's the executive director of the Humboldt Alliance Initiative, something like that. I might be in conjunction with the astronomers, Humboldt Astronomy Club, the astronomers of Humboldt, where they're going to have seven telescopes pointed at the sky. Last year, they saw the rings of Saturn. I mean, come on. Laying on your back on a field on a blanket, drinking hot chocolate and looking at the Milky Way. This is what you want, folks. I'll be there with all four of my kids, and I certainly hope to see you there. In the meantime and the in-between time, we've got music, plenty of music. It's Friday, so we're going to be Friday vibing all day. I'm not sure what that means yet for KHUM kids, but I feel I'm feeling it's got to be a little upbeat. Do we roll back to our 2000s kind of grunge rock? Our angsty teen playlist is always a banger. We got hip-hop. I'm open to suggestions. Give me a call here in the booth if you've got an idea of what type of genre we should play for our 8 to 8:30. Yesterday was fun. Yesterday was my Beastie Boys nod to the Beasties, as I did get my Beastie Boys tattoo yesterday. I posted that up on KHUM's Instagram if you're interested in taking a look at what fine line tattooing and detailed tattooing looks like in the form of the Beastie Boys. And we picked one song from every album. However, I did jump Ill Communication. Kind of my bad. Might have been subliminal. Not my favorite album of theirs. But we did one from every album as we listed out their musical progression. I thought I had a lot of fun with that. But if you would like to suggest what type of genre we might like to get into on an upbeat Friday, we could go beach vibes. I don't know. Call me here in the booth, 707-232-KHUM, 232-5486. In the meantime, here is Sue George, Rebel Rebel.

All right, a little Red Clay Strays. Before that, Sue George, Rebel Rebel, which was made popular in the movie The Life Aquatic with Steve Zissou. The Anderson boys at it again with a great movie and a great soundtrack. Bill Murray at his absolute finest, but Sue George stole the show. Just the crewman sitting at the helm of the boat, the Harry Belafonte, singing all of those amazing songs with his French accent. It was just tremendous. That was, of course, David Bowie's Rebel Rebel. We're going to stop, take a very quick commercial break.

0: break and then do some Sublime. New Sublime. So happy to have this in rotation. Until the Sun Explodes, the second coming of Bradley Nowell and his son, his musical and vocal stylings, Jacob, takes the helm and does it very well.
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2: 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These ancestors were always engaged in natural hazard mitigation. The ancestral Wiat may simply have thought of risk assessment and hazard planning as exercising common sense, while modern-day Wiat operate within a much more complex regulatory environment. 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

this how it's supposed to be? It should have been for you, you instead of me. I don't know, but people say suddenly.

0: Now I'll write a little Kitchen Dwellers. Don't do it. I don't know what it is, but don't do it. We are awaiting the arrival of our morning mindfulness guru. Diana, if you're in the car, you drive safe, but you get on in here, girl. We've got mindfulness to take care of. We've got to give these people peace of mind, perspective, understanding, happiness. We need to alleviate suffering. That's what we aim to do. As soon as Diana comes in the door, we are going to roll right into our morning mindfulness. Should be any minute now, but in the meantime, in the in-between time, let us get to a quick commercial break. Let our very valuable sponsors of morning mindfulness let us know who they are and how we can support them. 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
0: You got it, bub. 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
4: 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I haven't slept in days.
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0: We can work through it together. Before I – let's do – we're going to just go on the fly here. Hold on, folks. You're with us. You're with us. There it is. Can you hear okay?
1: Yeah.
0: Yeah, that's that indicator of just deep breath in through the nose. Longer exhale through the mouth. Let that weight kind of drop the shoulders a little bit. Hi, Diana.
1: Good morning, my friend.
0: How are you today?
1: I'm really good.
0: Happy Friday.
1: Happy Friday.
0: I was talking about, I walked to the car this morning and it was in the air. I could feel it. It felt like a Friday.
1: Yeah.
0: You know, and I don't know what rhyme or reason it was. I think that there's a lot going on. I'm bringing the kids down to Albee Creek Park for the star party.
1: Oh, so fun.
0: Oh, I can't wait. Oh, yeah, 7 different telescopes down there and stations. And they said last year they saw the rings of Saturn.
1: Oh, my gosh. Yeah. You always remember that. Yeah, I love those times with my kiddos.
0: Yeah, we got the blankets all laid out. We're going to have the hot chocolate and just stare at the Milky Way.
1: I love it.
0: Yeah, I can't wait.
1: You know, my experience with my kids, and I think there's a whole range of experiences, obviously, of families out there, and that's on purpose. There's a whole spectrum. And my kids, I remember worrying, like, oh, this is the last time we're going to have this. Oh, this is the last time we're going to do this. Yeah. Oh, this is... and actually, my adult children love to hang out.
0: Yeah.
1: I get to have them locally, because so I'm lucky.
0: Yeah, but because mm-hmm. they know what to expect when they get to hang out with mom and dad.
1: Well, and like we would often do the fly off at the it's a springtime.
0: The solstice?
1: No, it's at the what's that guy? Well, my morning brain isn't totally on yet, but anyway.
0: You need more emthalamine.
1: I do.
0: We're doing NeuroGum.
1: Yeah.
0: Yeah, take that, Joe Rogan.
1: It hasn't kicked in.
0: I bet it has. You just don't know yet.
1: Oh, okay.
0: Yeah, you're hyper-focused.
1: Well, I can't wait to see what gets revealed.
0: I know. There's no buzz associated with it. There's just not. And trust me, I'm an addict. I know. I wanted to chop up my piece of gum and snort it first. But no.
1: But anyway, these things we do with our kids, it does make an imprint, you know. And I think just I want to say that you are not going to eradicate every problem behavior. You're not going to avoid meltdowns or tantrums, your own or your children.
0: Right.
1: Good call. So that's not really the point. But like as much joy as you can make when you can, it matters.
0: Yes, it does.
1: It matters. And the tiny, simple moments during the day, we're not talking about grand trips to Disneyland. You know, we're talking about story time and, you know, like slowing down to make something, you know, make something together or experiencing something together.
0: Drinking hot chocolate and looking at Christmas lights.
1: Yeah, we do that. I love that.
0: That comes to mind is because like we were at the dinner table talking about Christmas lights and I'm like, go get in your pajamas while I make hot chocolate and then we'll get in the car.
1: Yeah, and I think that what we need to remember is like kids tune into the feeling of things. Yeah. Less than what it is that's happening.
0: Yeah.
1: And so I would often tell parents, like, read books that you love.
0: Sure.
1: Share, you know, age-appropriate movies with your kids that you love because they'll feel that feeling.
0: That's the thing. If you're talking about something that you love and you're passionate about, that's what comes through mm-hmm. naturally, right? Mm-hmm. Yeah, that's why we had the Adam Sandler marathon that one day, you know, because like that's what I wanted to laugh to Adam Sandler. And I knew it was a surefire laugh for me.
1: Oh, okay. You know? We have some things we're going to talk about, but first I have to clean this up because two of my friends were like, they loved our last show.
0: Was it the format or was it the content or both? I mean, because remember we had the song in the middle.
1: I think it was... Well, I think part of what I love about dropping into our mindfulness space is we're keeping it real.
0: Yeah, for real.
1: We're talking about real human experience.
0: Yeah, this is
1: which
0: not
1: includes
0: rehearsed,
1: suffering,
0: folks.
1: Which includes yeah, this is not rehearsed. So I think that there's just that. I think they liked hearing you and I go back and forth. I think they liked hearing the realness of, you know, the heart and. Heartbreak and yearning and Yeah, I think they just liked all of it. But what two of my friends said is like, but I really do like Mark Knopfler. Knopfler.
0: Oh,
1: and
0: that's
1: I was like,
0: great.
1: One of my friends was like, yeah, you were brutal on
0: Mark
1: Knopfler.
0: Great.
1: I was like,
0: it
1: oh.
0: It was not brutal. It was not brutal. I renounced that.
1: Okay, so here's the thing. So then I was like, I got to give this guy a chance. Okay, listen, it's just a preference. I love Amy. But I also have to say that I grew up with Dire Straits. Like,
0: yeah.
1: You know, that was like a constant, you know, stream over the airways, one of their songs.
0: Sure, and it wasn't shade. I didn't see this.
1: No. Okay, good. I'm glad. But anyway, I just want to say, thank you, Mark Knopfler, for all Knopfler, however, maybe part of it is I stumble over his name. But anyway, for all the great songs you've given us, but also what I did not realize, he was tapped to do the soundtrack for one of my all-time favorite movies.
0: What is that?
1: Princess Bride.
0: You're kidding.
1: No.
0: Not as Dire Straits, though.
1: Just Mark Knopfler.
0: Really?
1: Yes.
0: I'll be darned.
1: I know.
0: Well, there you go. And that's your rebuttal. Anyone that's just like, why were you so hard? And like, guess what?
1: Well, I'm going to give him that. Stuff. Okay, I'm going to give him that. And also, I'm going to give him another pass because dude's British.
0: Oh, I didn't know that either.
1: He can't sing like Amy Ray.
0: I didn't know
1: he
0: that
1: He can't
0: either.
1: Sing with that kind of passion.
0: No,
1: it's not possible.
0: No, that takes a riding the rails in America kind of a... Yeah, you've got to cut your teeth around.
1: You just got to give him a, you know, so yeah. It was all is as it should be.
0: Yeah,
1: okay?
0: 100%.
1: And for Princess Bride fans out there, first of all, I want everybody who's in my coaching practice to watch The Princess Bride I'm going to have to say things, quotes and things that come in as they will. And there's many things that apply to the coaching practice in that film. I'm just going to say that. But if you haven't, and you're on road trips this summer.
0: I have to write that down for the kids.
1: It's so good. But the audiobook, As You Wish,
0: okay,
1: is so amazing. Cary Elwes wrote the book. You know, he's the man in black.
0: Yeah.
1: And it's a fantastic story about how this whole thing came together.
0: Oh,
1: and it
0: wow.
1: really flopped to begin with. It was not a big hit. It became a cult classic later.
0: That's where the best stuff comes from.
1: So anyway, the story is fabulous. Stories of Andre the Giant and Billy Crystal comes in and he speaks his part. Rob Reiner has, like, you know, you hear him speaking about it. Anyway, our family loves that movie. We had such a fun time on a road trip many years ago now listening to that.
0: Oh, that's a really good one to listen to on a road trip.
1: It is. And it's also, it's just about the magic of your dreams coming true. And they had so much fun making that film. I mean, Mandy Patinkin too.
0: Yes.
1: I mean, oh my gosh.
0: Amazing.
1: It's just all, it's so good.
0: Noted. I've got to write that one down. Mm-hmm. Have fun, boys. Storm in the castle.
1: Exactly.
0: friend breakups.
1: Yeah.
0: That's just what we were discussing a little bit before we came on. And I love the topic. I love the fact that we do. We talk about love, requited love, unrequited love, making relationships work. And it does seem romantical. But the friendship relationship aspect of things is extremely real and maybe even more prevalent because you're allowed to have more than one, unlike
1: a
0: relationship.
1: Yeah. And what I notice is that so friendships and we were talking about this a little before we got on that, you know, men's friendships and women's friendships provide different. I mean, they're different.
0: Yeah, absolutely. Up to and including the building and the nurturing and the falling apart if that happens. Mm-hmm. And it came to light to me because you were saying that you had two very painful friend breakups.
1: Mm-hmm.
0: I know I've lost friends, but I don't know if I've ever gone through the actual process of a breakup with a guy friend.
1: Well, and what I was sharing, so, you know, why that song, Romeo and Juliet, I realized, like, gosh, what is it about that song that's coming online again right now? And I realized it had been about a year since I had these, you know, friendship breakups. And it was like, oh, I am at a place where I'm grieving or I'm feeling another layer of that loss. And these, you know, I have actually had a handful of breakups over the last 5 years. And I would say it's kind of like a reorganization or a midlife shedding. And in the beginning, when I had the first friendship that went by the wayside, I was so undone by it. Actually, the first two. I mean, it was just, I felt like I had failed because your friends are supposed to be here forever.
0: That's what you hear. That's what you think. Even more so than romance. You know, romance, yeah, and right, marriage in particular, it's woven into our vows. It's what we've seen and heard as our kids. Ever since we started fantasizing about our own weddings.
1: Yes.
0: Till death do us part was part, mm-hmm, of that, right? Mm-hmm. So, yeah, we don't talk a lot about it on the surface with a friendship, but it's because it's ingrained. It's naturally understood. You're my bud. You're my friend.
1: That's right.
0: We're going to our graves like this. Mm-hmm. Yeah. I'm creating my people, my circles.
1: That's right. And so I think that if you're growing and changing, and Katie Hendricks, I remember when I first came into the Hendricks world, she made this comment, and I was like, what is she talking about?
0: Yeah.
1: And, you know, I don't know, for our listeners, those of you that know what a Rolodex is.
0: Oh, I do. I couldn't wait to get my hands. My dad had a metal one, the metal cover one.
1: So how actually did you describe it, Toby?
0: It is a circular stand. It stands on your desk, and it is a circular card catalog.
1: Yeah.
0: 3x5x7 cards,
1: yep,
0: that you wrote all of the phone numbers in your life.
1: Your contact.
0: All your contact information was on this Rolodex, and then you spun it by these wheels on the side, and it would flip, flip, flip, flip, flip, flip, flip, yep, like a roll of film.
1: Yep.
0: And you could it was alphabetical order, and you could stop and find out what your friend's contact information was.
1: There you
0: was.
1: Go. Yeah. So this was the equivalent of our contact list on our phone, right?
0: Yes, exactly.
1: And so Katie was like, I learned that every so often, I need to go through that list and really tune in to each person on there. And are they a fit for me? Are we good? You know,
0: You not do that on social media?
1: I don't. Well, I'm not on there that much, but
0: yeah.
1: I don't. And I've been born and raised here.
0: Yeah.
1: And so I know a lot of people. I have a lot of friends. I have a lot of family. You know, part of the good news about that is that you learn how to be with all kinds of people,
0: yeah,
1: that you may not even prefer, right? Some of the bad news is that you learn how to put up with stuff,
0: yeah,
1: that you,
0: right,
1: maybe don't really want,
0: yeah,
1: you know? And so when you wake up, and actually what Katie was talking about was choosing, was actually actively choosing, is this a fit for me?
0: How liberating.
1: Oh my God. And so why she said she did that, she's like, I go through myself and energetically tune in, like, is this a fit, is this not? Because I don't want the universe dumping a dump truck load of crap on my doorstep,
0: yeah,
1: in the form of some kind of dramatic outburst or blow up.
0: Yeah.
1: Okay. So I think that's amazing. And that is not something I had ever done.
0: Yeah. No.
1: But when you're growing, and one of the things that Louise Hay said, who I just love her so much, the mother of a lot of, you know, positive, you know, psychology and thinking, and, you know, just she's amazing in lots of ways. But she talked about, yeah, gather with people, get together, women's circles, groups, men's groups, this, you know, friends, like, you know, share your experience, share your life with people, and don't hang on,
0: yeah,
1: when it's time for it to change or go.
0: Yeah.
1: Let it be there for the time it is, and then let it go.
0: As much as you can recognize your own changing, why wouldn't you automatically assume and understand that others change as well? And
1: or they may not.
0: True.
1: Because
0: true.
1: Here's what Katie said. If you're growing, and I know our listeners can't see my hands, but, like, you know, here we are when we met, we're kind of at this similar, you know, space.
0: On
1: and
0: the
1: then,
0: level.
1: Right. And then maybe somebody starts learning things or growing,
0: yeah,
1: or doing things differently. And if that happens and somebody's moving up that scale, getting healthier,
0: yep,
1: getting clearer,
0: yep,
1: there's only a couple of choices. You can go back down to meet your friend in the unhealthy space.
0: Yeah.
1: Or they can rise up to meet you in health.
0: Yep.
1: And if they, you know, that, and so do you want to go back down? Like, and we'll find ourselves doing this. I have to do this to survive, you know, with my family or with this person when I'm with this group. But after a while, that will start to feel pretty clunky.
0: So many poignant life lessons that I've heard throughout the years. I've picked them up in bits and pieces. And my best friend said once, in regards to the fact that I was a server at a country club, mm-hmm, and then I rose to management, but I was still going out socially, like crashing on couches of the people that I was supposed to be now managing. And her life wisdom that fell out of her mouth was, it's hard to soar with the eagles when you're busy running with the turkeys.
1: Oh.
0: And I was like, ooh. Oh.
1: Wow. Okay,
0: that's a good one.
1: Holy. Well, that's.
0: It is a big one. And then the other one was just the other day. I posted a story of a guy just smiling at his phone, and it just said, me smiling at my friend's successes. Mm. And a friend of mine came out of the woodworks and shared with me this story of just like some guy was just like, had the forthright. His good friend was just like, it makes me mad that you're doing so well. Mm. He's like, and I had to sit on it for weeks until I realized that that was not acceptable. Mm. That you should be happy. I'm sorry that your life isn't where it's supposed to be.
1: Well, but that comes to the thing that I learned about people who I want to hang with.
0: Yeah.
1: I can't at this point spend much time with people who are not interested in being in full responsibility for their own lives.
0: Girl, preach. That is a big one. That is a big one. The blamers.
1: I'm not. It's one of the big things that's going to create, like, so if you're complaining about your partner all the time, or your job, you're this, you're that. And I mean, and it never changes, or you never think of yourself as potentially, part of that equation.
0: Right.
1: And we just can't, you know, and actually, no, I'm going to take that a step further. If you're not actually looking at yourself primarily as the common factor,
0: 100%,
1: then I'm not really interested.
0: All that we can do is change ourselves or affect what we do or how we react or
1: Right.
0: I mean, divorce taught me so much of this stuff. I'm so glad that you don't have that experience. I had it
1: with my parents. I watched it.
0: That's true. It doesn't even necessarily have to happen to you. I didn't think about that.
1: Well, both Shane and I come from divorced homes, and my dad came from a divorced home, which was rare at that time.
0: It was applicable. I mean, losing love was applicable to trimming the fat.
1: Yeah.
0: Because I made peace with my divorce with the fact that we were just two different people. That whether that was from the onset or if it was over time, I decided not to put any energy into figuring that part out. The fact was that we were chasmed, and the chasm was not to be breached. And so therefore that was what the logical solution was. It was to separate ways. Why isn't that applicable towards friendships? And oh yes, by the way, it is.
1: Well, it is. And the way that you are speaking about your divorce, I'm so happy that people get to hear you, because there is a pervasive, I don't know, idea that bitterness has to accompany divorce.
0: Right.
1: And it really is such a crosstown bus, meaning it's just taking you away from where you really want to go.
0: Yeah.
1: You know, it's not, it's swallowing the poison. So any bitterness, whether it's in a friendship breakup or anything else. And the bitterness is simply a signal that, oh, I'm hurt.
0: Yeah.
1: I've got some grief that needs my attention. And I've got some fear
0: I was
1: that
0: just
1: needs my
0: say,
1: attention.
0: And I appreciate you saying that. It wasn't without its bitterness. And I'm glad to hear you say it like that, because that bitterness, because it was devastating. It hurt. There was anger. All of the things that come with something traumatic. But the takeaway when the dust settled was answering those calls or heeding those warnings and acting on those from a logical standpoint, as opposed to spending the time to finish your comment, swallowing the poison and hoping that she gets sick.
1: Yeah, because – and I'll tell you, I commend you for it, because it is the equivalent of a pretty rigorous gym routine to keep coming back to. And so mindfulness also, these are practices. I mean, my clients are some of my favorite people on the planet, because they get it. That in order to make this big leap into the life that we really want to live and what's possible for us, right, as individuals and as a society, that it takes – we have all this programming to create a default setting that's quite unhealthy.
0: Yeah.
1: And so in order to – there's a great analogy, and I think something was floating around, you know, the videos on social media. But if you have a glass of water and there's dirt in it, you can't scoop it – you know, you can't scoop it out without getting the water out. It's like a whole thing, and you can't get enough of it out. But if you take that glass of water and you put it under a spigot of fresh water, it just starts to flush. You have to flood it with more of that clear water, more health, more positivity to clear that, and then it will naturally –
0: be clear.
1: Become clear. So, but it doesn't, this is not without focus. It's not without, you know, without some work, I sometimes people say, oh, you and Shane are so lucky, or oh, you're so lucky with this. And I'm like, man, yeah, if you know what we had to claw to get here, there is actually,
0: you're looking at the cliff notes.
1: There's some work involved here, you know. And like we talked about last week, you know, Shane and I have stayed married. We've stayed together for, you know, literally 25 years married and almost 30 years together. And that means that together we had to break each other's hearts over and over again and remember that we were breaking our own hearts, you know, being in our old patterns, and learn how to come together and be able to love and be loved without all this, you know, heavy weight of pain involved in it. It's a big move.
0: Yeah, it's a partnership in that respect, and it is with friendships as well, but it takes you. It takes work on yourself to figure out how you feel about what's happening and being able to step outside to be able to look at what it is that you need or feel like you want.
1: Yeah, and to be able to actively choose to know your inner yes and no, to be able to have spaces where you can be honest, that each person is responsible for taking care of themselves.
0: Yeah.
1: And communicating that, you know, these are really, and to also really get it, guys, that like, if any relationship requires you to be less of yourself or not yourself, it's not actually for you.
0: That's right.
1: Because the people who are for you will celebrate your wins. They don't want you to dim your light. They want you to shine it brighter. They celebrate who you are, and they want to make space for your becoming.
0: Yep. One of my all-time favorite mantras that I have adopted over the course of the last couple of years is, not everybody is for everybody, and that's okay.
1: Yeah, it really, and you, I am not for everybody.
0: Nah, and that's okay.
1: There might be some listeners that when it comes to Friday, they turn off their radio.
0: You keep it to yourself.
1: You know what? I'm so okay with that. I want people 100%. Choosing what's good for them.
0: Yeah.
1: You know,
0: we have that conversation in this business a lot. Yeah. We got to jump.
1: Yeah.
0: But I'm going to actually play a song before we get into break, because what we're talking about here, and to pay the proper homage, we're talking about the Walk of Life. So let's do a little Dire Straits.
1: I was hoping we would. You read my mind.
0: Why? I mean, it just seems so right.
1: It's so right.
0: I just want to let you know, Mark, it was us, not you. Right. And we're happy that we're friends again. Mark K, you are a delight. You're a light. You're a bright light. And you are for me.
1: You are for me.
0: Yeah, 100%. And that's all that matters. That's right. Close this door. The rest of it doesn't exist. Here's a little Dire Straits Walk of Life.

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4: 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My name is Toby. This is Toby in the Morning. It is Friday! Yeah, July 17th. And as stated a couple of times during the show, up to and including during Morning Mindfulness with the lovely Diana Meiser, it's got that Friday feel out there. Don't you feel it? It's got a, there's an electricity in the air. It's just there. It's this buzz. It's this vibe. It's this either I'm sleeping in tomorrow or I'm getting involved in stuff tonight. Whatever the case is, it's out there and I'm here for it. Decided on the roller skating motif today for our K-Hum kids. What do you think about that? Do a little Technotronic, little D-Light, little Devo, some Howard Jones, maybe some Power Station. But first I'm thinking, how about a little Talking Heads, Burning Down the House? Get ourselves pumped up. I love the intro on this song. I'm not even going to talk over it. You just enjoy it.

Well, I just put together something that maybe has eluded me for a long time. The bridge in that song from Burning Down the House sounded a lot like Herbie Hancock's Rocket, at least influenced by. And upon a little bit of research, I found out that they both shared the same producer and engineer, the Talking Heads and Herbie Hancock in the 80s, David Jordan. Whereas Dave Jordan did not produce Burning Down the House. That was Alex Sadkin, but in 1983. But there could have been some influence on that for sure. They came from the same type of genre, capitalizing on the same type of music at that particular time in history, which I think is very interesting to me, and I hope that it's interesting to you. But I hope that it's not nearly as interesting as Pumping Up the Jam. What do you think? What do you think we get involved in a little bit of shoot the duck roller skating action? A little dun dun dun dun. What happened? Oh, sorry. All right, we're back.

0: 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That's a little dramatic. 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
0: All right, kids, lace up those skates. It's time for us to roller skate. Yeah.
6: We're going to dance.
0: Happy Friday.
6: We're going to dance and have some fun.

If there's one thing that I learned in the 80s, on, if there's one takeaway, it was crazy, that man. If there's a problem, if a problem comes along, well, you must whip it. Thanks, Devo. Best teacher ever.

All right, when Beverly D'Angelo and Chevy Chase decided to finally embrace the European culture, they went on a shopping spree. Here's the song that they got stylish to in the montage of European vacation. A little Power Station, Some Like It Hot.

All right. Just in case you didn't know, the Power Station was actually a super group that is a conglomeration of multiple artists. That was lead singer Robert Palmer, former Chic drummer Tony Thompson, and Duran Duran members John and Andy Taylor. Just in case you didn't know. And Robert Palmer, the forever best dressed man in rock and roll ever. Let's do a little Frankie Goes to Hollywood to wrap up our K-Hum Kids for the day. Here's a little Relax, Go to Where. Also in from the movies, I believe the runway scene in, oh, I'm just spacing, the Will Ferrell model, Luke Wilson, Zoolander. Here you go.

0: All right, that is going to wrap up our K-Hum Kids segment today, 8 to 8:30. Hope you had fun shooting the duck, roller skating all around. Good, good stuff. We're going to stop, take a very quick commercial break, and get right back at K-Hum Music with Stephen Wilson Jr.'s Gary.
1: This is Dr. Kelvin Vu. 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

0: All right, the Lemon Twigs, I Just Can't Get Over Losing You, brings us to a very quick commercial break. But before we do, let's talk about Los Bagels. Los Bagels is good and good for you. 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It is good for the heart. It's good for the soul. It's very uniquely Humboldt. If you're looking for a place to go get breakfast, Los Bagels is the place that you want to go. 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Los Bagels. Hasta la próxima. Until the next time. All right, quick commercial break, and then back with the crackles. There will be time.
1: 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Here's what's happening. The Slough Bridge. Traffic is a mess coming into Eureka from Arcata. The southbound Slough Bridge has been under repair for several weeks now. The bridge's foundation is deteriorating and needed emergency attention. Caltrans says it estimates that the work will be completed in the coming months. Full details on the work at LostCoastOutpost.com. 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The city plans to implement on-street parking fees sometime early next year. 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

0: All right, Nina Simone bringing us to the very top of the hour, 9 o'clock on the nose, because that's just how I roll. 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Translator K282AD out of Ferndale. My name is Toby. This is Toby in the Morning on Friday. Yeah, we did it. July 17th. And we're all going to go to Friday Night Markets today, and we're all going to high-five Toby up in the gazebo, because that's where I'll be, and I don't often speak about myself in third person. That was uncomfortable for me. I'm sure it was for you also. Hi, Rosa. I'm just throwing you on just to say good morning. I want everyone to know that I'm not alone in the booth. Miss Rosa Dixon is here, director of Humboldt Made. How are you?
1: I'm doing great. Toby was just telling me his dream that he had about me
0: you're
1: last
0: so
1: night.
0: So terrible. I think the best possible way that you could start any conversation with a beautiful woman is I had a dream about you last night, and then leave it at that. My dad taught me that.
1: Oh, interesting.
0: I told my dad in high school that, oh my God, I had the craziest dream about Christy Corey. I'll never forget it. And he said he didn't care about the details. He said, you go to her this morning at school and you look her in the eyes and you say, I had a dream about you last night, and you walk away. And I'll be damned if Christy Corey wasn't my girlfriend by lunch.
1: Oh, my goodness.
0: My dad knows some stuff about some stuff.
1: Man.
0: Smooth.
1: So what he's saying is he would like me to be his girlfriend by lunch.
0: I was just about to say, listen, this is, I'm not throwing my hat in the arena, but I'm not saying it's not a possibility. I'm just saying, if it looks good from over there, let's kick the tires.
1: There's obviously a romance happening.
0: I love it. It's unfolding right in front of all of us, in front of an audience. It's the way it's supposed to be. We are waiting to be joined by a couple of others, I do believe. So we're going to buy some time. But Rosa and I are never at a loss of things to talk about.
1: Nope.
0: Especially
1: like dreams about each other.
0: I'm going to tease it for the listeners and for you. It involved Matthew McConaughey.
1: Woohoo!
0: Interesting, right?
1: I have to be very careful what I say.
0: I know. We're going off air now. So you guys can piece together what might be happening where you can't hear, because you get to listen to Jack Von Cleef. Here's Off to the Races.

No, right. The Fantastic Cat. Don't let go. Let go of what? There's a lot that I need to let go of. Are you going to hold me accountable, Fantastic Cat, if I don't let go of some things that actually the pain serves me to drive me forward? Am I digging a little too deep into a band called Fantastic Cat? I think so. I think so. Speaking of cats, let's jump over into HumboldtPodcast.com really quick before we hit a quick commercial break.

0: And then we are going to come back with our Friday night market guests. We have Molly Green here from Buttercream Broomstick. And we also have Rosa, as you know, because we discussed my dreaming about her. Molly will catch you up. Don't worry. Humble Paws Cause is a place to go if you have lost your beloved animal and or found an animal that you can clearly see needs a home. 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And they try to charge you $10 to post your listing. We ain't that. 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I'm going to go jump right into a commercial break instead of going down the litany and list of animals that need our assistance. But I do implore you, go to humblepawscause.com and see if you can give a help for looking for people's pets yourself. All right, quick commercial break. And when we come back, we're going to talk Friday Night Market.
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0: And we are back and we are not alone. I am in the booth with Miss Rosa Dixon, as you already know, the director of Humble Made. Hi, Rosa.
5: Hello.
0: Nice to see you again. Let the people know that the dream was not X-rated.
5: Well, I'm really disappointed to say that.
0: I know. It could have been.
5: It should have been.
0: You know what? I'll tell you what. As soon as I'm done here today, I'm going to take a nap. And I'm going to try to reprogram myself to come back with something really good.
5: Thank you so much.
0: And if
5: that.
0: It turns out that way, then we'll read it on the air. Miss Molly Green, who crab crawled into this conversation, is like, what in the hell is going on here? You're going to want to come back for part two.
5: Yes. Definitely. Nice to meet you both.
0: Molly Green is with Buttercream and Broomstick. You are a brick and mortar as well as a food truck.
6: It's a food truck, yes.
0: Dessert truck.
6: Yes, I am.
0: And tell us a little bit about what you do and how you do it.
6: We bake and we do chocolate dipped confections. So we do a lot of fudge brownies are our big thing, caramel apples, marshmallow pops. We have a really great Dubai bar.
0: Of which, just to let you know, listener, I'm staring at a treasure trove. of desserts that are going to make me so many friends in the kitchen today. I can't wait.
6: Yeah, they said bring goodies, so here we are.
0: You've done just that.
6: I brought you the best of the
0: best. You have done just that. You're allowed to come back every single week. And brick and mortar, where's the brick and mortar located?
6: 425 Snug Alley. We are located directly behind the gazebo.
0: See? That is very interesting. I didn't realize it was you. I was down there last week walking around with the kids, and I was like, what is down this little hallway? And,
6: yes.
0: And there you were.
6: It is a tricky get in to
0: the
6: building.
0: It's wonderful. I think it's got kind of a Ferndale feel to it.
6: A little bit, yeah.
0: Yeah, and then it's very clean, very open. I loved how open your shop was so that you could house a bunch of people in there that are meandering around.
6: Yeah, thank you. We are doing our new big thing is our scoopable cheesecake. We are baking cheesecakes, re-whipping them with cream, making them fluffy. We ribbon flavors through and we freeze them so we can scoop them for people. So that's been our big Friday night.
0: Whoa. Yeah, right.
5: Wait, let me wrap my brain around this.
6: Yeah.
0: I'm trying to go with how's it served? So ice on cone, like ice cream?
6: We eventually will have a gelato case put in and then we'll be able to serve it frozen.
0: Okay.
6: For now, we freeze them and we pull them out and put them in the cooler and then we just scoop them into cups. For people, the beautiful part is it doesn't melt like ice cream. So even when it's not frozen, it's just really cold cheesecake.
0: Where did you get inspired to come up with this before? Cheesecake and me are bedfellows. Matthew McConaughey is cheesecake. And I can actually make that sexual thing happen. I don't want to go any further. Let's not. Tell me more about your cheesecake. Now I want to stop asking questions.
5: And why is your cheesecake in bed with you?
0: I know.
5: What do you do with the cheesecake?
0: I told you I'm single. Okay. Yeah, this is what single people eat cheesecake in bed. That's what they do.
5: This has gone down a rabbit hole
0: that
5: I did not think we were going to get there, but I'm into it.
0: I'm only hoping that
5: single people get in bed and eat cheesecake.
0: And dream about Matthew McConaughey.
6: Absolutely.
0: And Rosa Dixon.
5: Okay.
0: I'll keep people away from you.
6: Let me never dream about you, Rosa.
5: But it might happen tonight.
0: It will now.
6: Young.
0: Tell me about the inspiration behind this amazing dessert that I've never even heard of before.
6: I was scrolling along, and I'll give credit. There was a place in Lincoln, Nebraska.
0: Okay.
6: I saw their stuff. I fell in love. I started researching. And then I just started working on a recipe, and I started tweaking things that I did before, and how do we make it fluffy? How do we make it this? What flavors can you put through it? We've done a lot of – my favorite so far is we did a blueberry whiskey Biscoff. Absolutely delicious.
0: Girl, you are in the right business. You're killing me right now.
6: So fun.
0: First of all, I love your hat. Are you single too?
6: Thank you. No, I have a boyfriend.
0: Okay.
5: We're turning this into a dating show.
0: My damn booth is a sauna anyway, but we're about to shut that door. Her hat says, tell your dad I said hi in a trucker hat. And it's epic. It's epic. It's very, very cool. Okay, so I went and got a tattoo yesterday, and I was talking to my tattoo guy would not stop talking about, and I don't know what it was called. It's the pistachio and chocolate death by something. And he was talking about there was a food truck that was doing it. It might be a death by chocolate kind of a take, but I'm coming at you.
6: We do a pistachio, our Dubai chocolate bar and a caramel one.
0: It was that something foreign. Maybe that's what it was.
5: It's the Dubai, I'm sure, because that's the trend right now.
0: Is it a trend right now? Because this guy's a trendy guy. He'll talk trends.
5: It's the trend right
0: and
5: now.
0: And I do
5: trend.
0: Believe that Dubai might. So it is.
6: It's you.
0: It's you. You're the purveyor.
6: It's you. No, there's a few of us that do them. I'm the one that does the bar. I do a homemade pistachio cream. Like, we grind our pistachios and make everything from scratch. So it's pretty delicious. It's got tahini.
0: This is what he said. He said that there are pistachios that were ground with chocolate and whatever. And then he also got an apple. He said that there was an apple that he cut into four pieces. And
6: make a Dubai apple.
0: That's what he was talking about.
6: Yes. We put our Dubai filling on top of our caramel apple. We drizzle it in chocolate, put chocolate covered pistachios on them.
0: Let me just very quickly point out how the universe works here. This is less than 24 hours ago. I was sitting in this chair hearing about this stuff for the very first time in my life. And here is the purveyor of said desserts in front of me on my show. This is unbelievable.
6: Yeah, you gotta love humble.
0: With the stuff in front. That's really incredible. You're going to be down there tonight. You're going to have the truck or the booth or you'll have the store open.
6: We have the store open and we have the truck. My daughter works the truck at Friday Night Market now. So we are right at the foot of F Street. And the alley kind of runs out so I can restock her when she needs.
0: Oh, that's really incredible.
6: And we have things that we can't sell on the truck, like the cheesecake and banana pudding. So she sends people into the shop, which is great because it's been a good funnel for getting the word out that we're there now.
0: Yeah, you guys have your finger on the pulse. This is really a machine. And I really do implore your listener to go check out the shop. The shop is beautiful. It's clean. It's wide open. It's really, really inviting.
6: Thank you.
0: Yeah. And if you wanted to come up and say hello, I'll be at the gazebo myself tonight. So I'll be broadcasting live tonight.
5: Fantastic. Maybe bring him some cheesecake.
7: Right?
0: It's there. Just a big scoop. Just throw it at me from the doorway. I'll catch it in my mouth. I promise.
6: We'll make sure we send some out to you.
0: There's also something else. And Rosa, you're here to talk a little bit about the deadline. Lines, I think, for the Arcata market.
5: Well, I'm here to talk about the Arcata Friday market because it is different this year and I'm so excited.
0: Oh, really?
5: Yeah. So I'm going to tell it to you first. People,
0: the
5: right
0: scoop.
5: Here.
0: And you brought me another scoop earlier with Meredith Matthews announcing. So you are my scoop queen.
5: Yeah. The scoop queen.
0: The scoop queen. And said she's about to be a cheesecake scoop queen. I'm seeing a thing.
5: We're just scooping it up.
0: I'm seeing a thing.
5: Okay. So Arcata Friday Night Market. So this year, the first Arcata Friday Night Market is August 21st. And it's the first Friday that Cal Poly is back in session.
0: Okay.
5: So we're working with the freshman team. They're bringing down somewhere around 600 freshmen.
7: Oh, wow.
5: They're bussing them down. And so we decided that the market needed to be bigger and better than it ever has been. And so we are doing it twice as long. So the market is going to run from 5:30 to 10 o'clock at night.
0: Oh, wow. Good for you. Capitalizing on the youth.
5: That's right.
0: I love it.
5: And how it's going to go is we're going to have the undercovers the first part of it, like a normal market. And that at about 8 o'clock, it's going to switch over to something really amazing, El Popo.
0: Oh, no, you didn't.
5: Yep. So the flaming octopus.
0: Oh, my. How are you going to get that onto the plaza?
5: It's going to be craned in.
0: No.
7: Wow.
0: This is huge.
5: Alchemy Construction is doing it.
0: Oh, my goodness.
5: And so that is like, it's going to be amazing.
0: That's on the 21st.
5: Yeah, they're getting it set up. And then the El Popo guys will be running it. And it's if you haven't experienced it, Google it. It is amazing.
0: And you can, what you're going to experience digitally is 1/8 of what you can experience in person.
5: Agreed.
0: It's unbelievable.
5: It's a 26 feet flaming octopus that has speakers and plays music and it's a party.
0: Dwayne Flatmos.
5: Yep. And, I think it was built originally. I did listen to the entire podcast on the airport not that long ago. So on the airplane, I think it was built originally for Burning Man.
0: It was indeed.
5: And it's still being brought back.
0: Andrew Goff is one of the pilots.
5: Yes. And he's the one who's getting this all set up.
0: Oh, great.
5: And he'll come on when we get closer and talk about it and all that sort of stuff. So, but it's very exciting. So that first week is a separate application, and we just closed applications yesterday because we were allowing more food trucks than usual because the freshmen are all getting food vouchers.
0: Oh, wow.
5: So we needed a ton of food for that. So we closed applications. We accepted everyone. And guess what? You got accepted.
0: That is exciting.
7: That
0: I was going to say,
7: so
0: this
7: exciting.
0: Is a very, this is like golden ticket stuff.
6: Yeah, I actually would always do, I did homecoming week. For the big celebration they do at Cal Poly in the past.
0: Oh,
6: and they
0: awesome.
6: Do those food vouchers.
5: Yeah.
6: And let me tell you, those kids come through with those things and it's amazing.
0: That's
6: it's
0: great.
6: Such a great boost to the economy that the school does. I love that. So when I was reading that, I was like praying I got into that one. Plus the extended hours.
5: Yeah, extended hours, which is going to be so fun.
0: You're such a purveyor of good news.
5: I love it.
6: And Arcata Friday Night Market is bar none.
0: It's unbelievable.
6: It is such a fast, just crowded party. I mean, Eureka's is fabulous too. It's really spread out. So it's like taking all of the great part of Eureka's and condensing it into a small area.
5: It's such a different experience.
0: It is.
5: Like they're just so different. I mean, Eureka is just, I feel like Eureka is magic because every turn, everything, you're discovering a new stage or a new vendor or a new busker, you know. And then Arcata is just open and on the plaza.
0: Yeah, it's, lines of vision. Yeah. So your line of vision is kind of isolated and it's always changing like a flip book in Eureka. And Arcata, you have to take it all in from a stadium perspective.
5: And you know, Eureka has three stages. Arcata really has one, but it's so fun. Both are so amazing. So we kept open week 2, 3, and 4 for vendors. So if you're a vendor and you want to table at Friday Night Market in Arcata, it's going to be good this year. Getting the students down there week one really sets it up for success. So those applications for the 2, 3, and 4 week will be open until next Thursday at noon.
0: So next Thursday at noon closes the rest of the Arcata markets. It's not staggered. That's one closing day for all three.
5: And it was either everybody had to apply for the first one separate and then all three together.
0: Is the final 3 weeks of the Arcata going to be extended by hours as well?
5: No, not at this point.
0: Okay.
5: It's possible we could possibly do a little bit of extension for the last market, but we're at this point, what we really want to do, and this is the whole idea Friday Night Market, is we want to support the local businesses as well. So it's kind of important to push them into the local restaurants and events.
0: Of which they do.
5: Yeah, which they do.
0: I kind of consider the Arcata Friday Night Market, it was kind of the great unknown when it went in, and it was a wonderful surprise.
5: Yeah.
0: Going and seeing how many people showed up to the very first one. I interviewed the whole women's basketball team for Cal Poly.
5: Oh, yeah.
0: Yeah, it was just a wonderful, wonderful environment, but it was a little bit younger.
5: Right.
0: Because of the college.
5: Right. But you know what's so cool? I mean, our vendors made more money at Arcata Market than they did at Eureka because we have fewer vendors, but they did so well there. And the stores, they had the best fall and winter shopping season that they've ever had, because they said that students like discovered them during the market, which is so cool as well. Yeah. So, you know,
0: it made it comfortable going into places like Peaches and Pearl, you know, that you might not go by if you're walking around with somebody.
5: Right.
0: I had never been in a plaza, which is ridiculous. And that store is gorgeous. Amazing. I felt like I was in Monterey.
6: 100% gorgeous. My daughter works there.
0: Oh, does she?
6: Yes.
0: It was tremendous. Not only that, though, I was going in, obviously, with my horde of children, and they were all extremely gracious. The bead shop was amazing for the kids.
5: Yeah, I know. I mean, it's really fun. So we're excited. Get your applications in. We can't accept everybody because it is limited space, but get your applications in. If you are a Humboldt Maid or Arcata Chamber, who is our partner in this, Arcata Chamber in the city of Arcata, if you're a member, you get priority booth spots. So if you're a member of both, you get really priority. And if you're in the footprint, you get a free booth automatically. So
0: that's tremendous.
5: You know, we try and support those businesses.
0: Humboldt Maid, if you're not a part of the Humboldt Maid crew and you're making things in Humboldt, then you absolutely, we should just talk on the off record. Let just come and see me for a minute. No, I swear. I'll be nice. I swear.
5: Yes.
0: Congratulations to you, Molly, for making the cut for Arcata and for what you're doing with your shop. I think it's tremendous.
6: Thank you.
0: I kind of see this wonderful trajectory for you too. That's just, it's dialed. Yeah.
6: I'm hoping so. That's the plan.
0: I can't wait for you to sling scoops of cheesecake at me in the gazebo.
6: That might be the thing I'm most excited about. I mean, I love everything that I make. I love all the fun stuff that I get to do. We do custom cakes. I have wedding tomorrow. We do all kinds of those type of things that don't get promoted as much because people ask me all the time, like, oh, you make cake too? And I'm like, yeah, I make cake too.
0: Yeah, exactly.
6: I have a whole bakery now.
0: Yeah. I better.
6: Right.
0: And Rosa, I can't wait to tell you how my nap goes.
5: Me too.
0: And yes, please get your applications in. We have no reason to think that Arcata Friday Night Markets in Arcata are not going to be absolutely gangbusters. Those spots will go very fast. I've got no doubt about it.
5: And it's Friday.market, right? Isn't that the website, right?
0: We
5: should know that.
0: Oh, I know, right?
5: Well, you can find it on humboldtmaid.com and then the application.
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0: And the cool part about that, and I love this so much, but I still feel like it's too in its infancy and needs to be explained. The dot market is instead of the dot com. So you don't need a dot. The dot market is your address. 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
5: Fridaynight.market.
0: It'll get you everywhere you need to be.
5: Yay.
0: Ladies, I'll see you tonight.
5: Yes.
0: For sure. Thank you very much for coming in, and thank you for bringing such wonderful goodies.
6: Yeah, you're welcome. Thank you for having me.
0: Thank you for invading my dreams. We're going to stop for a very quick commercial break, and then I'm going to run down the row and tell Larry, oh my gosh, you're not going to believe what's happening with Friday Night Market and Arcata on the day that you are broadcasting, because I thought it was me, but it's him. He is going to love that. All right, we'll be right back.
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9: 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Today, the Blue Lake Rancheria builds on those ancient practices with the same goal, to reduce damage and the loss of life resulting from disasters. 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

0: Hi, I'm John Lovitz, and you're listening to KHOM. 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

0: No, right. Little Booker T for the background. Nothing wrong with that. Time is right. And the time is right. Time is top of the hour, 10 o'clock a.m. You are listening to 104.3 or 104.7 KHUM. KHUM out of Cut, Eureka, Arcata, Fortuna, all over Humboldt County. 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What can you expect for your weather this weekend as we plan to get out and get about? We are going to do our top of our hour artist of the week in a moment. Let's take a look at the weather right now so that at the bottom of the hour, I can give you all of the happenings inside and around Humboldt County today. It is going to be partially sunny. The sun is going to be creeping out right at the right time for Friday night markets from about 2 to about 8 o'clock in Eureka. The sun will come out, leaving us with about 63, 64, 65 degrees right around there on the coast. The further that you go inland, you are going to be hitting your 66s in Blue Lakes, 80s in Willow Creeks, and up to mid-80s to low-90s in Hoopa. So you can leave the sweatshirt in the car if you're heading inland. If not, bring your hoodie just in case, but you're going to have sun on your shoulders from about 2 to about 6 o'clock. That weather is brought to you today by Six Rivers Solar. It is also time for... Did you have a question for me? I tried to ignore as long as I could.
1: That's good. I just want to say something. I know Rosa was in here.
0: Yes, she was.
1: And she brought in her natural...
0: No.
1: What is this?
0: This is not. No, you need to know more about what you're eating because it's the next level of stuff.
1: Who did this?
0: I'm trying to get it. It's the newer confectionist shop here in Old Town Eureka, right behind the gazebo.
1: Is that buttercream and broomsticks?
0: Yes, buttercream and broomsticks. That is Holly Green.
1: Put your damn ankles into this.
0: That is the Dubai.
1: Oh, I know.
0: Okay. I'd be weird if I was telling you anything about the Middle East at all. But isn't that something?
1: Put your damn ankles into this one.
0: Right? You want to know what the crazy thing was? I was told about that yesterday by my tattoo artist. And hers specifically. And I come to find out that this is the girl that I'm visiting with for Friday Night Market. Ridiculous. That first big wedge was mine. Yeah, I know what you're talking about. I tried as long as I could to ignore the Sabina in the room. She was just sitting here mowing, just absolutely making it look better than I already knew what it was. Yeah, exactly. And I was like, I gotta just keep talking, Toby. Just keep talking. That was made possible, that weather, way back then, by Six Rivers Solar. Our Artist of the Week. What is exactly Artist of the Week? Let me tell you. Artist Week is our opportunity to deep dive into the artists that make the art that we know and love so much. Our Artist of the Week is made possible by Eureka Floor Carpet One, as well as Coldwell Banker Sellers Realty. Thank you to them for letting us get to know Mr. Matthew Berry. Matthew Charles Berry, born May 2nd, 1974. Great year to be born, Matt. I'm just saying. He is an English actor, comedian, musician, and writer. Most notably known originally for his voiceover work and his crowd work in the IT Crowd, Garth Menge's Dark Place, The Mighty Boosh, Snuffbox, What We Do in the Shadows, Cropopolis, Toast of London. He did the theme song for Toast of London that went with his own band that went viral and put him on the map for being the musician that he has always wanted and known to be. And so that's where we're exploring him on our Artist of the Week as a musician. So I think that I might have time to fit three in. Definitely two on the list right now. I've got Take My Hand, followed by Medicine, and then Beam Me Up if there's time. But we got to get to it if we want to make it work. Here is your Artist of the Week, Mr. Matt Berry.

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0: Rufus, Rufus, where are you, buddy?
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1: 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Within minutes, her neighbors started looking, checking backyards, pulling ring footage, keeping an eye out on their dog walks.
2: Hey, I think I saw your dog. Yeah, down at Community Garden on H Street.
1: 3 hours.
0: Oh my God, Rufus! I thought I lost you forever.
1: This has happened over 10,000 times in the last 12 years. Just neighbors helping neighbors.
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0: No, right. A little Greg Piccolo and Heavy Juice with Who Knows What the Future Holds. 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We'll get right back at the music that is K-Hum, Kurungabin with Dern Kala.
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0: All right, in the pipe. That is the way she walks on the moon, bringing us to a very quick commercial break, and then we will get Vince back into some K-Hum Lazy River style music with some 10,000 Maniacs Trouble Me, Love Me, some 10,000 Maniacs Natalie Merchant at her absolute finest. And then we can squeeze out a couple more songs before the top of the next hour. Let's see what we can do.
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0: Here at K-Hum, we play old favorites as well as go out of our way to introduce you to new music, new artists, new sounds, and new stories of the previously unexplored. 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

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My name is Toby. This is Toby in the Morning, and now we embark upon our last 60 minutes together of the week. What a week it has been. We have had a very busy week, and we're only going to get busier next. I've got Access Humboldt next week. Jim Thomas is going to come and talk to us from the city of Eureka about Play Eureka. Got Rosa Dixon coming in talking about the Women's Conference. Charlie, my number one KHUM kid, is building a KHUM kid playlist for next Thursday, which is very exciting. And then I've got Diana coming in on Friday for Morning Mindfulness. I believe... yeah. And, you know, things will change too, but it's going to be another very busy week, very, very wonderful week. This Friday is going to be a wonderful day because you've got Friday night markets. You've got the Crabs with the Kings playing at the Arcata Ballpark today. You have all kinds of wonderful things. The Star Party is happening out at Albee Creek Campground tomorrow from 5 to 10. That's actually... not true. I think it's 8:30, actually. 8:30 to 10:30 out at Albee Creek. I'll be out there with the kids taking a look at all of the amazing stars and constellations that happen right above us. And sometimes we got to get out from the city lights to find out exactly what's going on. But we've got plenty of music to keep us all going for this final hour together, up to and including this little ditty. Back before he was Johnny Blue Skies, here is Sturgill Simpson and Ronan.

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0: Man, nobody plays the squawk box kind of like Jack White. Jack White, the squawk box was the kind of like homemade amplifier for the first ever like electrical guitars, and you get that really gritty electric sound that actually comes through as electricity. 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That was Dollar Bill by Jack White. Awesome stuff. 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Free to list and very effective. 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And it's free because Myrtle Avenue Veterinary Hospital, My Cup of Tea, and Fin and Feather, Pet Shop. I thought it was My Cup of Tea, but it says Fortuna Saunas and Wellness. I'll have to figure that out. Anyhow, quick commercial break, and then we have got some more music coming up, starting with Fishbone, the fathers of – they're not the fathers of ska, but they're how I was introduced to ska. Fishbone on the movie Back to the Beach with Frankie Avalon and Annette Funicello. And no, not the black and white beach movies that they did when they were young. The much older one in the 80s that they did. And Fishbone comes out in his suit with his blue mohawk and his saxophone. And he's on the beach and he's just too cool for school. But we're going to hear some Lemon Meringue from them.
1: The Badawat Wiyot in the ancestral Mad River Valley lived on active floodplains with seismically active watersheds for many thousands of years. These ancestors were always engaged in natural hazard mitigation. The ancestral Wiyot may simply have thought of risk assessment and hazard planning as exercising common sense, while modern-day Wiyot operate within a much more complex regulatory environment. Today, the Blue Lake Rancheria builds on those ancient practices with the same goal, to reduce damage and the loss of life resulting from disasters. When emergencies happen, preparation makes the difference. The Blue Lake Rancheria Office of Emergency Services offers many free, hands-on training opportunities for anyone in the community with no experience needed. 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

0: that's too much funk for one person. That's Babe Rainbow. Johnny says, stay cool. You stay cool, says Johnny. Quick message about the Blue Lake Casino Hotel and restaurant. The Blue Lake Casino Hotel is a place for everyone to agree on, and Blue Fusion Bistro is the restaurant to go to. Bring the whole family. There's a lot to choose from. Bowls, noodles, sushi, wings, flavors from across Asia. Blue Fusion Bistro is now open at the Blue Lake Casino Hotel, and it is good. They cooked for us and brought some samples into the station here a while ago, and it was tremendous. Is that a thing? Tremendous. I think it is. I had so much fun with that Babe Rainbow. I'm going to do it again right after this commercial break. I'm going to do Aloe Vera from Babe Rainbow. Stick around.
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0: Miss Aretha Franklin. Ladies and gentlemen, Miss Aretha Franklin. I'm a little bit more partial to my Dr. Feelgood coming to me from the Motley Crue side of things, but dare I play Motley Crue? That might be a little bit too much to ask. Methinks. Well, that's it for me. I am out of here. I am going to collect the children. I'm going to be broadcasting live from the gazebo tonight at Friday Night Markets. So if you're down and around Friday Night Markets, come give me a high five. Come say, what's up? I'm a hugger, I'm a knuckler, I'm a high fiver, whatever you need, I'll do it. I will be right back in this chair Monday morning. Between then and there, though, there's going to be some Krabs baseball. There's going to be some stargazing out at Albee Creek. If you are in the mood to check out our universe from ground level, head out to Albee Creek Campground tomorrow from 8:30 to 10:30. They're having a stargazing party. Seven telescopes. All the astronomers from Humboldt are going to be out there to answer questions. It's going to be a good time. Free hot chocolate for the kids. It's going to be a good time. I'm telling you. But a good time is going to be had by you staying right here and listening to your afternoon show all the way till when you get to clock out. I am going to clock out right this second because I'm out of here.
1: Forget it. I'm out of here. Forget it. I'm out of here. Here, forget it, I'm out of here. Just do whatever, Dad, I'm out of here.
2: 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Translator K2H2AD out of Ferndale. It's Jordan in the afternoon here with you. A radio without the rules. It is Friday. I'm so glad we made it. We're working our way towards a weekend full of some great stuff. In fact, tonight is stacked loaded with a bunch of things, but I'm just really grateful to have you with me. I've got the playlist. You got the steering wheel. We'll work together and get this afternoon on the road. Big thanks again to Good Shield for joining us yesterday and really, really grateful for that conversation and the music. I will be posting the interview on the Lost Coast Outpost on the air section later on in the afternoon. And we got more locals coming on up over the next few weeks for conversation, sharing their music, their art, their work. Fiona from Humboldt Light Opera Company, one of the cast members of the upcoming Sound of Music, is going to be coming on into the studio next week. We have Lena Nunez of Vital Stories as well. Melissa Ruth and the Likely Stories will be with us next week just before their performance. They've got a show, I believe, at the Lager Bar. The California Poppies are going to be having a kind of end of their current run in the current setup of their lineup of the band, because William English III, the bassist, is going to be leaving to go to the East Coast pursuing some incredible dreams, and their final show is going to be live at the Basement on July 26th. But just before then, we'll see if we can get them on into the studio for a great sit-down conversation. And we've got more coming on in as well, but I'll keep you up to speed as to who's coming in. We got Shredding Hunger, Volume 3 folks coming in. The Star Hoppers are going to be playing live on air. We got Courage, Lost Coast, and more. So just keep it locked on KHUM. We'll keep you tied into all that local music, community, and good convo. And coming up today at 12:30, it is locals only with Dos Galletas, Frog Bite, The Cowtown Sound, and The Wittershins, and all four of them have something worth sharing. Tonight you've got three bands you can catch live of those four. You've got the Eureka Friday Night Market, a twofer for you. You can catch Dos Galletas and Daniel Nickerson of The Cowtown Sound. And then Frogbite is going to be playing tonight at Mad River Brewery, Piscenta. So we've got a threefer for you if you're looking to catch some local music out in the wild. And I'm tossing in The Wittershins because they are going to be with Good Enough, Good Time Charlie's Dos Galletas, all at the Eagle House for Shredding Hunger, a benefit concert for Food for People. It's a fundraiser on August 1st, Saturday. But we'll get on into the details then. To kick things off, I just wanted to start today with some Feel Good Friday tracks from some of my favorite people. I mean, these are artists whose music I really love and respect, but I fell in love with their music mostly because I fell in love with their mind, their philosophy of working together with other people, making music, how they play, how they listen, how they jam. Just really lights me up, man. So we're going to kick off the afternoon with Bobby McFerrin. You got the Diddy Bops, Reggie Watts, Jacob Collier, Victor Wooten, the Toon Yards, and Madison McFerrin, all leading us up to Locals Only. Stick around. It's just Friday afternoon. We'll make it.

0: That is Reggie Watts. Mock tub, you can't hide. That voice up front is Reggie Watts, which is one of the reasons I really wanted to play this song. I found Reggie through comedy and looping in a TED Talk that he did that's just still probably one of the funniest comedy sketches I've ever seen. It's just so absurd. But I mean, I thought that that was where he began, and then he started singing. And I've done some digging, and I found this band that he was in. He was really locked into this groove with this crew before he ended up going solo. But such a cool reminder of just how much range that he really has. Before that, we heard some Diddy Bop's Wishful Thinking, and we opened it up with Bobby McFerrin's Drive. Now, that is another artist who just makes me feel like I do not understand fully the human voice and what it can do. He can walk into a room with no band, no instruments, just a microphone, and somehow become the bass, the drums, the melody, the whole arrangement without looping, even using his own body as a percussion instrument. That's just... That's kind of the thread for this first half hour. I'm going to try and keep in that voices as instruments, people making music feel possible in weird and wonderful ways. And we'll take a quick break. But on the other side, we're going to keep it going with some Jacob Collier, Toon Yards, Victor Wooten, and Madison McFerrin. Yes, Bobby McFerrin's daughter coming on up here on K-Hum.
1: The Badawat Wiyot in the ancestral Mad River Valley lived on active floodplains with seismically active watersheds for many thousands of years. These ancestors were always engaged in natural hazard mitigation. The ancestral Wiyot may simply have thought of risk assessment and hazard planning as exercising common sense, while modern-day Wiyot operate within a much more complex regulatory environment. Today, the Blue Lake Rancheria builds on those ancient practices with the same goal, to reduce damage and the loss of life resulting from disasters. When emergencies happen, preparation makes the difference. The Blue Lake Rancheria Office of Emergency Services offers many free, hands-on training opportunities for anyone in the community with no experience needed. These trainings are designed to give you and our communities the skills and confidence to step up when it matters the most. 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Our community is strongest when we're ready together. 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
3: And today's K-Hum Kid is Sienna. Sienna is on her way out to Fieldbrook Elementary School. Sienna, your mom and dad want you to know that they are very proud of you and that they love you very much.
4: And just like that, Sienna became a K-Hum Kid.

0: Kids should feel special. 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Got a Bruno Mars song that gets you going? 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
1: Khum, this is Toby.
2: 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Can I ask a question?
1: Absolutely. What do you got?
2: Am I a Khum kid?
1: You sure are, Sienna. You sure are.
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0: That is Madison McFerrin with No Time to Lose. Yes, part of the McFerrin family tree, but very much of their own, like, clean, soulful sound. Victor Wooten with Stay before that. He is one of those bass players who just changes how you hear an instrument. Five-time Grammy winner, longtime member of Bela Fleck and the Fleck Tones, and somebody who treats the bass like it can carry the melody despite anyone else's opinion. He has the whole conversation at once by himself with the bass, man. Before that was the Tune Yards Business. We started out with Jacob Collier's 2015 take on But Not For Me. Just absolutely gorgeous. All those bent notes, stacked voices blending in a very Collier way. That's where we've been. Coming on up, we're going to check the afternoon weather forecast, take a quick break, and swing on into the locals only segment coming on up on the other side of the break with Dos Galletas, Frogbite, the Cowtown Sound, and the Wittershins. But right now, it's time for the weather forecast, which is brought to you today by Six Rivers Solar, and it's Brookings to Garberville. Up in Brookings, they had a bit of a cloudy morning start. Still got some clouds in the sky, and you'll see some times of sun and clouds kind of trading off for the afternoon. So might get that magic hour of a little bit of rain and sun. It's just a beautiful moment. But it's going to be 66 degrees for the high today up in Brookings. Crescent City, though, going to reach 66. It's mostly cloudy right now, about 58, and the clouds are going to be giving away to some sun as we reach that high of the day, 63. And the Arcata Eureka Samoa Ferndale Circuit, seeing some clouds giving way to some sun for the afternoon. High is going to reach about 65, which Arcata is already almost there. Eureka and Ferndale and Samoa still have a little ways to go. But going to be partly to mostly cloudy for the afternoon with Ferndale and Samoa. But Arcata and Eureka are going to see a little bit more sun. Willow Creek Inland is going to be sunny as well. Of course, they're going to be reaching a high today of 89 degrees, currently about 80. And Garberville's not far behind. They're at about 74, and they're going to be reaching a high of 85 today. Sunny in both inland locales, and that's going to be your weather forecast from Brookings to Garberville. Again, brought to you by Six Rivers Solar. We're hopping into that break, and on the other side, I've got your locals only.
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0: All right, welcome on into Locals Only, everybody. It's time for this part of the day where I'm clearing all the rest of the songs out of the set list. This is the only spot for music made right here. Music made right here in Humboldt, but it's not the only spot. Let me rephrase that. Because sometimes on Fridays, I like to go with a really long view of local music set list, but we definitely save Monday through Friday every single day. this opportunity right here. Music connected to the place, artists who keep his local scene alive. It's brought to you by Brothers, the Just Do Gutters, Humboldt Herbals, and Eureka Floor Carpet One. And if you're making music here or you know an artist we ought to hear, send it our way through the Locals Only submission form, khum.com, features tab, Locals Only. And today, since it's Friday, we're going to roll on into the weekend using this as a launch pad, local songs from local bands with places you can actually catch them out in the world. Some tonight, some coming up very soon. We're going to hear Dos Galletas, Daniel Nickerson and the Cowtown Sound, Frog Bite, and the Wittershins. Now, Dos Galletas and Daniel Nickerson and the Cowtown Sound are both playing tonight's Eureka Friday Night Market in Old Town Eureka. It's a downtown Friday evening with some music, vendors, a whole summer street fair feeling. It's going to be a lot of fun. Toby's going to be live broadcasting tonight, and Frog Bite is also playing tonight, too. They'll be at Pascenta Mad River Brewery in Blue Lake. Is it? Hold on. It's Pascenta Mad River. I keep forgetting whether that's the tap room or not. It's 6 to 8. Let me go ahead and find this out for us all real quick. I might be the only one who is getting caught up here. Pascenta Mad River Brewery. Yes, this is in Blue Lake. Good. Okay. My intuition was correct. I just doubt myself. Hey, you probably did too. It's okay. We're all in the same boat. That is going to be tonight, Frog Bite, bringing some central Humboldt country, jazz, blues, roots, and rock to the Tap Garden. You got the Wittershins worked in for the Locals Only set as well because they're on the bill for Shredding Hunger Volume 3 coming up Saturday, August 1st, 5 to 10 at the Eagle House in Eureka. That one's a benefit for Food for People with Good Time Charlie's, Dos Galletas, and Good Enough on the bill. And that is going to be your little Friday invitation to support the folks making music here. Go see them when you can. Buy the merch if they've got it and tell a friend to bring somebody with. Keep local music moving through local rooms. Big thanks to all these artists for making the music, sending in the songs, helping to make this possible to clear space each day. We've got such a large vault of local music that I need to keep adding to it. It's not going to get any smaller, folks. So huge thanks out there. We'll get on into Dos Galletas, the Cowtown Sound, Frog Bite, and the Wittershins. This is Locals Only.

0: You're listening to K-Hum Radio. That is your Friday edition of Locals Only. Music made right here in the neighborhood. And a few reasons to go catch local bands out in the wild. In that set, you heard Dos Galletas, Daniel Nickerson and the Cowtown Sound, Frogbite, and the Wittershins. Again, Dos Galletas and the Cowtown Sound playing Eureka Friday Night Market. Tonight, Old Town Eureka. Frogbite is also playing tonight at Pescenta Mad River Brewery in Blue Lake from 6 to 8. And looking ahead, the Wittershins are going to be part of Shredding Hunger Volume 3 on Saturday, August 1st, 5 to 10 at the Eagle House in Eureka, which is a benefit for Food for People. With Good Time Charlie's, the Wittershins, Dos Galletas, and Good Enough Does the Ramones. And for the when, where on those shows, all those local event details, check the lowdown at thelostcoastoutpost.com. 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

All righty, Jordan in the afternoon here, jumping on in at the top of the 1 o'clock hour. 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Just before that, we were listening to Play in the Mud from local musician Lindsay Battle, who's not just a former KHUM DJ, but also the caller for the Humboldt Folklife Festival Barn Dance coming up July 24th out in Blue Lake at Prash Hall with the Cider Mill String Band playing the music. Lindsay Battle's calling the dance. Cider Mill's bringing the tunes. It's going to be a lot of fun. And we're heading right now on into a whole bunch of fun stuff in this next hour. We've got some Wolfman. You've got Forager, Kimbra, Andrew Bird, Lucas Sestak. Basically a bunch of artists living somewhere in that Collier, Wooten, McFerrin, Watts Lane. It's just, I want to explore this area right now. Some vocal sorcery. You got lush harmonies in there, odd meters, musical intelligence, colorful arrangements, and some seriously deep pockets. That rhythmic sophistication somebody like Victor Wooten can bring, man. And there are folks right in there with him, too. Fearless Flyers, you've got Mono Neon, you got Character and Caliber wild cards like John Batiste and Ben Folds. All that kind of energy is going to be hopping on in here in the next hour or two. I'm just going to keep it moving. And if you got a request, a suggestion, you want to point me in a different direction, go ahead and send it my way, Jordan, at khum.com. Call on in 707-232-KHUM. Right now, it is time for some Disco Snails with Wolfman and Zachary Barker right here on KHUM.

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0: 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Can't tell you that.
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0: 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They found the groove.
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0: You're listening to KGUM Radio. That is Stanley Clark's School Days. Before that, we had Napalm, N-A-I, or Napalm. Have you ever been to... You had Anticipation by Lucas S. Stack, Corey Wong, Dirty Loops, Kimbra Forager. Before that, we're jumping on into a quick break. And when we come back, we've got more music coming on up on the other side. You'll hear a little Mono Neon. We got Jay Dilla. You got the Sudan Archives.
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5: I need a minute of your time. Why is every day a struggle? 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

0: That is Mikachu and The Shape. The Shapes. The Golden Phone was the name of that song. Some really odd sounds out there right now that we're falling ourselves on into. We had Nant for Sale by Sudan Archives, Tank and the Bangas, and Lucky Day Move featuring Lucky Day. We had Jay Dilla's Time. You had Mono Neon and Mavis Staples collaborating for Full Circle. And we're going to swing ourselves on into a quick break, round in the corner, on into more music coming on up. What do I got next up for you? I think we got a little bit of some Mono Neon on the way. Stick around.
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This is Radio Without the Rules. Jordan in the afternoon here, and we're easing into 2 o'clock. That was Alabaster de Plume, Visit Croatia. Very little, soft little landing pad after a whole lot of movement. Before that, we did have some Mono, Neon, Sudan Archives, Tank and the Bang is Jay Dilla, Mavis Staples, Stanley Clark, Corey Wong, Kimbra Forager, just a whole bunch of fun stuff. And I'm enjoying the day. I'm enjoying the vibe. I'm glad to have you with me while we keep it moving. Coming up on the hour, we're going to have some Tortoise, Ben Folds 5, Butcher Brown, St. Vincent, plenty more on the list of coming up. Feel free to reach on out with requests, suggestions. 3 o'clock, we're going to hit the Good Time Guide and talk about where to go, when to be there, and what's happening around town. And just after 3:30, when we get through our Artist of the Week, we'll bring back the local music into the soundtrack in the mix. Stick around. More's coming up on the afternoon show in just a bit. We got to hop on in real quick to the top of the hour, where we've got Seneca by Tortoise coming up. Oh, and following that is going to be a new song by Ben Folds 5. Yeah, something new coming out of Ben Folds. It's called Underground. Check it out. Coming up.

0: Saturday, July 18th, with a special kickoff concert featuring Huckleberry Flint. The week picks up Tuesday with the Songwriter Showcase, then moves outside with a bluegrass night and a country night in the magical Del Arte Amphitheater. Friday the 24th is the Barn Dance featuring caller Lindsay Battle and band Cider Mill. 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
1: 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These ancestors were always engaged in natural hazard mitigation. The ancestral Wiyot may simply have thought of risk assessment and hazard planning as exercising common sense, while modern-day Wiyot operate within a much more complex regulatory environment. Today, the Blue Lake Rancheria builds on those ancient practices with the same goal, to reduce damage and the loss of life resulting from disasters. 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

0: Hey guys, this is Joe from Blacksmith Shop down in Ferndale. I listen to KM when I got a fire lit and I'm getting lit. All right.
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your touch, hear your voice, say I'm all your own. I did not know what year it was. Life was no prize. I wanted love, and there it was, shining out of your eyes.

You're listening to K-Hum. Whew. And there we go. Had a duplicate of my own voice in my ears that was delayed by a half a second, and so I couldn't even speak. I just started freaking out. I don't know if you experience that when you're in a Zoom call and you can hear the delay in somebody else's, and your brain starts firing off like, I can't even speak. Oh, my goodness. Glad I'm back, though. We're going to hop on into the Good Time Guide. It is 3 o'clock, and, you know, it is an incredible stacked day. There's so many things to get on out and to see. So let's just run through the Friday Good Time Guide for us. 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This is the quick sweep through the busy Humboldt weekend, or at least your Friday, and a little bit into Saturday. Friday's stacked, though. You got today the, Dirty Bird Campout and Northern Nights Music Festival kicking it off at the County Line Ranch. 3-day River and Redwoods Festival with music, games, art, yoga, camping, a whole bunch of other things to go out and do. It's 18 and up. You got your Eureka Friday Night Markets 90s and Y2K Throwback Night in Old Town. It's going to have a Daniel Nickerson and the Cowtown Sound and the Dos Galletas as your local music. You've got McKinleyville's Art Nights in McKinleyville's Business District. They've also got – you've got Frog Bite Live Music at Pescenta Mad River Brewery. You have a Friday Night Market After Party with Adam Hurley at the historic Eagle House. And then the Opera Alley Cats are going to be at the Speakeasy. Old Town Jazz Night with the local players. You got 7 o'clock to 10 o'clock to catch them. 7:30 to midnight at the Lobby, which is the Eureka Theaters event. They've got Crooked Stuff and DJ Sovereign T. Disco Punk Electro Funk from San Francisco. And that's going to be the after party from 7:30 to midnight after the Downtown Eureka Friday Night Markets. 8 to midnight at Bear River Casino, you got blues, rock, classic hits, live music by the Mojo Rockers. It's a free 21 and up kind of a deal. And then I'm so disappointed I missed him this morning because I came in after the interview that that Sabina had on Case Log with Ron Lynch, comedy legend Ron Lynch from Bob's Burgers, Home Movies, Adventure Time, a whole bunch more headlines you already know, and he is going to be headlining at the Savage Henry Comedy Club. In fact, there's a few things that he's going to be doing all weekend. I would check out the lowdown for the event list, but Savage Henry on Sunday is going to be that one's going to be real worth it. Go check it on out. You've also got tonight, 9 o'clock to 11:30 at the Shanty Melange and the Banjo Makes 3 Bluegrass from Banjo Makes 3 and some Humboldt 80s originals and covers from the Melange. And then look out down the line for other things coming on up. Like you've got a Fairy Fantasy Ball, Masquerade Ball next Saturday, July 25th at Synapsis. It's a fundraiser for Food for People. Also, there's another fundraiser for Food for People coming up Saturday, August 1st at the Eagle House, and that is Shredding Hunger Volume 3. Good Enough, Good Time Charlie's, the Wittershins, Dos Galletas, all on the bill. But before we even hit the beginning of August, there is a farewell concert or farewell performance by the California Poppies. Send in Will English III off to the East Coast to pursue some great, awesome roles, dreams, the things that he wants to get done. But the final performance of this arrangement of individuals is going to be that day, the 26th of July, Sunday. And we're actually going to see if we can get them on in for the Friday before that to have a sit-down chat and kind of discuss the journey that the Poppies have been on. They've had quite a number of years of performing locally, and there's even a film made by a local filmmaker that was premiered here about them, and I would just encourage y'all to show on up for the local scene in that way. We've also got on the horizon the 35th annual Exit Theater Fringe Festival. Now, that's not coming till November, but it's going to be the 35th annual because it's had 34 years as a long-standing tradition in San Francisco. Internationally known, the Exit Theater Fringe Festival from San Francisco has 34 years of history, and it's coming up to Arcata, and it's going to be launching the 35th year, first time in Arcata. It is the only Northern California uncensored theater festival open to all artists
performers chosen by public lottery. Applications open August 1st, so you've got about, a couple of days to get yourself, more than a couple of days, to get a concept put together. You can find out more at theexit.org. And again, it's not coming until November, but I wanted to mention it here because the applications open up August 1st for anyone interested in jumping on board with that project. That is your good time guide for now. For the full rundown, links, everything I didn't fit into here, go ahead and head on over to lowdownatthelostcoastoutpost.com. Thanks again to Eureka Natural Foods, Eco Groovy Deals, and Plaza for keeping the community calendar rolling. Now let's get you back to your music. What's coming on up next? Oh, we got some Coast Modern with Guru heading on into the 3 o'clock hour.

0: My name's Kelsey. I wear a lot of hats, and you're listening to K-Hum, Radio Without the Rules.
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6: And today's K-Hum Kid is Sienna. 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

0: You're listening to K-Hum Radio. That is Kinga Glick. Let's play some funky groove. And that they did, man. Before that, we had Funky Times, Sweet Disco Times, Little Afro Disco, Makossa by Adrian Young, Wolfman and Jackie Evans covering Sleep for Days, or collaborating, because it's Jackie Evans' original and got together with Wolfman because that song can get funky. Been digging that one and a lot of what Jackie Evans does, but always, always enjoy the Wolfpack, the Wolfman, all them incredible bass-driven artists. And we're going to jump on into... break. It's about time. We're hopping on into it. And then when we come back, we have got our Artist of the Week. A little send-off for Matt Berry here as our Artist of the Week. We got a four-song set coming on up on the other side. Thanks for sticking around. Glad to be here. Glad you're bending your ear. And we'll make it to the weekend. We're pretty close. Got some more jams for you, though. And the locals are coming up right after your Artist of the Week.
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0: All right, we're back, and you're listening to K-Hum. This is Jordan in the Afternoon. Today is Friday, so we are wrapping up our week with Matt Berry. As the Artist of the Week, actor, comedian, writer, composer, singer, producer, multi-instrumentalist, and psychedelic sonic architect. Across the week, we have heard how much more music and more art there is to his creativity than the novelty of just recognizing the voice of a voice actor. These records move from folk psych to like television themes, broadcast library weirdness, big studio worlds that he creates. And it's so great to see world building, the thing that connects it all. He knows how to make sound feel like a place. He could be funny, but the records are not jokes. They're full of care, musicianship, melody, deep affection for the textures, and the respect for another era of sound. And so for the final day, we're going to give one more listen to Matt Berry, the musician. We're moving through a different corners of the catalog. We're going to start with Aboard. And it is on the opening track. It is the opening track for The Blue Elephant, which is a 2021 album, leaning into the bigger psychedelic pop side of his sound. Following that is going to be Top of the Pops, which is the television themes record from 2018, or off of that album. And he's playing with the sound world of like old broadcast music, theme cues, vintage TV atmosphere. And then we're going to step into Top Brass from Simplicity, released 2023, another instrumental turn where he's working in that library music and soundtrack minded lane. We're going to wrap it up with Wedding Photos Stranger from Heard Noises, his most recent album, 2025. And that is aboard Top of the Pops, Top Brass, and Wedding Photo Stranger. One last Friday trip through Matt Berry's strange little musical universe. Hope you enjoy. 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Wait a tick. That's wrong. This is right.

0: is Matt Berry closing out the week as K-Hum's Artist of the Week. You can find more at themattberry.co.uk through Acid Jazz Records and wherever else you're going to stream music. Try Phantom Birds, the album, for his stripped backside, the Blue Elephant for some big psych pop world that he built, and the television themes for the broadcast music rabbit hole. If you're interested in his most recent work, that came off of the last song came off of that album called Heard Noises, and that was a Wedding Photo Stranger. Definitely worthwhile digging into his music. He is an incredible voice, and he really knows how to build worlds. Artist of the Week's brought to you by Eureka Floor Carpet, One and Coldwell Banker Sellers Realty. Thanks so much to Matt for making the music you make and making us laugh. Now, we're hopping on out of the Artist of the Week and on into a quick break. On the other side, I do have local music starting the end of the 3 o'clock hour, and as we go from 4 o'clock all the way to the end of the show at 6, I'll be just stacking local music for the rest of the show. But a quick note for you from Loco Jobs. If you're looking for work locally, or if you are able to hire someone locally, please do. 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We'll be right back on the other side. Got a little Scuba Mountain and Absinthe Quartet waiting for you.
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We're hopping on into 2 hours, stacked, loaded, locals. Coming up, you experience. You got Daniel Nickerson, Kulika with Sari Baker. You have Dwayne Flatmo, Small Fish, Brett McFarland, Kingfoot, Nucleus. I'll just keep on playing the music. Enjoy.

0: You're listening to K-Hum. We're in a locals set. In fact, the last 2 hours are going to be locals only, so we're going to hop right now on into the break. But we just heard from Kulika and Sari Baker. Before that, Daniel Nickerson, who Daniel is going to be playing tonight at the Friday Night Markets downtown with the Cowtown Sound. So if you're headed to Friday Night Market, by the way, if you didn't know, Bell Star is open late until 8:30. You can swing through while you're downtown. And if you wanted to get there a little earlier, in fact, they've got shoppy hour until 5:30. So it's from 3:30 to 5:30 before Friday Night Markets. They'll have special discounts. And then after, they stay open a little bit later than usual. 8:30 is their closing time tonight. 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Now, coming up next, we continue with our locals. We got Dwayne Flatmo's Broken Wing, top of the set, followed by Small Fish, Brett McFarland, and Kingfoot.
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0: All right, before we get on into the locals that we have lined up from here until 6 o'clock, by the way, I've got to share with you the sound of the test of the emergency alert systems. In the event of an actual emergency, this system would bring you important information from the local area, state, federal authorities, somebody. But I'm just here to share with you what it sounds like in case.

Cool. That's done. That was the test of the emergency alert systems right here on K-Hum. We're hopping on into a set with some Dwayne Flatmo, Small Fish, Brett McFarland, and Kingfoot.

0: Kingfoot, Steely, Steely, I'm coming for you, Steelhead. That's what my Friday night looks like. Before that was some Brett McFarland, Small Fish, and Dwayne Flatmo. We're stepping on into the weather forecast, sponsored tonight by Six Rivers Solar, as we head on into this Friday night market territory. Here's what you can expect from Brookings to Garberville. Brookings, clear skies. An overnight low of 51. Crescent City mainly clear tonight as well, with a low of 53 along the coast. Arcata, Eureka, Samoa, Ferndale. You'll see areas of low clouds rolling on back in late in the evening. Lows around 53 tonight. Willow Creek is going to see clear skies, as well as Garberville. Willow Creek's going to drop to about 55. Garberville to 50. That's the overnight outlook from Brookings to Garberville, brought to you by Six Rivers Solar. I think it's going to be a great night for some stargazing. 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This is Jordan in the afternoon, stepping on into a break.
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0: All right, we're back. We're hopping into more local sound. You got Nucleus, Sequoia Rose, The Melange, and Pennies for Pluto coming on up.

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0: You're listening to K-Hum. That was Pennies for Pluto local band Graveyard Shift. Before that, the Melange, Sequoia Rose, and Nucleus. And we're continuing on with a local vein of things. On the other side of the break, we got is going to be Lindsay Battle and the Bump Foundation before we hit 5 o'clock. But I've got the pause cause pulled up right now, so we got to take a pause for the cause brought to you by Myrtle Ave Veterinary Hospital, Fin and Feather Pet Shop, and My Cup of Tea. We got a found dog, a lost cat, and a found cat. In McKinleyville, tan dog was found today around Dow's Prairie, wandering down road. Contact's name is Alex. Phone number and photo available at the site. You have in Eureka, Diamond, a black cat with a little bit of white on the chest and stomach, has been missing since Monday, July 13th, described as sneaky and clever, slipped out of the house when somebody was walking out the door. He's an indoor cat, though, so he doesn't know how to live on the streets and is very much wanted, missed, and loved. Contact's name is Giovanni, with a phone number, email, and photo for reference there at the humbledpawscause.com. And also in Eureka, there's a black and white tuxedo cat spotted around California and Washington streets who's been was spotted on July 15th. 15th, Wednesday, and he's been hanging around Washington and California and A for a while now. He's been, he's got white socks, white chest, some dabbling white around the nose and mouth, mostly black body with white markings, but is not neutered. If it is your cat or you know where he belongs, make sure you're reaching on out. The hope is to get him back home safely. Contact name is Ryan, with phone number and photo for reference on the report. Again, thanks so much to Myrtle Ave Veterinary Hospital, Fin and Feather Pet Shop, and My Cup of Tea. And we're going to hop into that break. On the other side, Lindsay Battle's waiting for us.
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But tonight it is from Eureka Friday Night Markets. I am down here live from the gazebo, staying a little bit further away from the microphone. Last time I did, I was coming off like I was screaming, and I don't want that to happen again. I believe we are going until my